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1: movie?
0: Sure, the music was great.
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0: Excuse me, is this seat taken?
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4: 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Hello everyone. Welcome to English All Pass. My name's Kenneth Chi. 欢迎收听口说英语通，我是齐宾老师。In this unit, we're going to talk about cooking. 你喜欢煮饭吗？好，那我们赶快来听一下今天的问题，还有我们的回答。
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4: Question, do you like cooking? Talk about cooking at home. I really like cooking. I sometimes prepare a special meal for family or friends. I think that cooking for somebody is your way of showing affection to them.Every now and then, I try to cook at home. It can be a very enjoyable experience. I would first gather everything I need, chop things, smell all the food that I'm cooking, boil it in a pot, and wait for it. I think that cooking is a really pleasant thing to do.
6: 好，那么在回答的时候呢，当然你要先说I like cooking, 或是 I don't like cooking, 我喜欢或是不喜欢，然后讲讲理由为什么。那我们来看一下我们的回答。I really enjoy cooking, 我真的好喜欢烹饪哦。所以呢，他很快的就跟人家表明了，我喜欢烹饪。那后面又说了 I sometimes prepare a special meal for family or friends. 那么有的时候呢，我还会 prepare a special meal for,我会准备特殊的一餐 prepare 是一个动词就是准备的意思替朋友啦替家人准备特餐接着他说到 I think that 这个非常常用某人认为就是某人 somebody think 后面呢再加上 that 子句那这边说我认为 cooking for somebody 替某人煮饭is 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